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Afraid I'm going to get hit. My name is Brian. I'm here. Well, when I'm here, I've been here a lot lately. One of the three hosts of this show, which is called The Clear Spot, and we do an hour of music every Saturday evening from 7 to 8 p.m. Welcome. I have a whole pile of new records that I'm going to be playing for you tonight. Thank you to the Austin Record Convention and my own lack of willpower for that. And we're going to start with something from Nino Ferrer here. This is from a 45 on the Riviera label that came out in 1965. It's some really fun French mod pop called Mirza here on The Clear Spot.

way they took. So I walked up the lane of the street they call Strain, cursing myself, 'cause I got there too late.

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So I walked up the lane of the street they call straight, cursing myself, because I got the too late.

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1: Slavery formally ended in Texas on June 19, 1865, but only after federal troops arrived on Galveston Island to enforce the Emancipation Proclamation signed by President Lincoln almost 3 years earlier. Despite progress, profound inequities continued to exist well into the 21st century. For example, 10.6% of black households still do not have bank accounts, compared to 1.9% of white households. Please join Co-op throughout June in celebration of Juneteenth to celebrate Black history, Black tradition, and Black pride, and discover together why June is not Black History Month.

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You're tuned to The Clear Spot here on Co-op Community Radio. We are radio for people, not for profit. My name is Brian. That was a very, very long set of music, as I am wont to do at the start of the show. Why don't I tell you what we heard? We wrapped up there with something from Jay Reotard. I don't like the R word, guys. I don't like saying it. You know who I'm talking about. And Lindsay Shutt doing their version of In Heaven, the Lady in the Radiator song from Eraserhead. That's on a 7-inch lathe cut on the Trust Fund label that just came out. I believe Trust Fund based right here in town, too. A great little 7-inch from the late, great Mr. Lindsay. Before that, Hothead, a cover of a Captain Beefheart song. Bill Orchid, Steve Shelley, Ethan Miller, and David Yao on vocals there. Orchid, Shelley, Miller put out an incredible full-length on the Silver Current label last year. I got to see them at Big Ears in Knoxville a couple months back. They were great, and that is from a brand new 7-inch out now. Before that, The Fiery Furnaces from 2004's Blueberry Boat, which was recently reissued on vinyl originally out on Rough Trade. Straight Street, the name of that one. Still a great record, if you ask me. Before that, an interesting collaboration called In Rain, which was Allison Shaw of Cranes. You really cannot miss her vocals if you've ever heard them. And Rudy Tambala of A.R. Kane, that was recorded in 1991. And originally was on a 7-inch on Rough Trade, now on an expanded 12-inch on Music from Memory. For that, Hannah Lou, perennial favorite around here, whether she's riding solo, whether she's in Grass Widow, was in Grass Widow, or Cold Beat. That's from her new self-titled solo album on the Night School label. Replica was the name of that one. A really great LP top to bottom. Before that, speaking of great, Anna McClellan doing Twirl, an artist I was not familiar with. Hip 2 by Lindsay from Little Mazarin. Thank you, Lindsay. Twirl, the name of that one's from an EP called Space, You Big Cloud, that just came out. She's going to be playing a show at Alienated Majesty on July 31st, out on the Father-Daughter label. For that, The Mantles, straight out of San Francisco from 2013. That was right, that was big time in the garage revival. From their second album, as I said, I think, Long Enough to Leave, we heard Raspberry Thighs. It was also a single. That LP came out on Slumberland. Before that, The Spike Drivers, part of this new triple LP Ted Lucas box set. He was in a few bands before he recorded his solo work and that one LP that everyone loves. We heard a song called High Time, and the LP from the box that is called Strange Mysterious Sounds, Group Recordings, 1965 to 1970. It's out on the Third Man label. The entire box that is called Images of Life. It is very, very good. Very good. Good, good, good. The Valdens before that from the Twin Cities from Minneapolis, my hometown. My home state. The town I call my hometown on the radio. Even though I'm from a smaller town. You don't care. The Valdens from 1971, All Day Long. That's on a 45 from 1971. A tough record to find. Luckily, the Twin City Movement label recently reissued it, and I think it's already gone. Anyway, it's great. I love it. And we started the show way back when with Nino Ferrer from 1965, Mirza on the Riviera label. That's a fun one. Very fun. 20 minutes till 8 p.m. Strong in the Dirt, gonna rock you into the evening. Scott is away this week, but I know who the special host is. Oh, yes, I do. And you're going to want to stick around for that, because it will be great. It will be great. Currently in Austin, Texas, it is 86 degrees downtown. It is 86 degrees at Camp Mabry. Tonight will be partly cloudy with a low of 78. Ooh, we're in it. We're getting close to it anyway. If we're only getting down to 78 at night. Yikes. Tomorrow, slight chance of showers, then some thunderstorms. 20 to 50%, depending on where we are in the day. The chances increase as we get later.
And then tomorrow night, could be rainy, could be not. Monday, though, 90% chance of showers and a high of 87. And it looks like we've got some decent rain chances early into the week. Weird and lovely spring we've been having, ain't it, folks? What happened to my moon data? Okay, tonight we're under, it's June 13th, by the way, we're under a waning crescent moon. The moon is 3% illuminated. We'll have a new moon in just 2 days, as we then will start powering towards the full strawberry moon on Monday, June 29th. And I am way behind the eight ball here, so I am not going to waffle any longer. Let's get back into it with some music from the Black Sun Ensemble from Tucson, Arizona. Great band. I don't think they're still around since Jesus Acedo, the leader, passed away way back in 2013. But let's hear something from them now, shall we? This is a tune called Heart of the Sky from their self-titled debut, originally released in 1985. There are a couple reissues of it floating around now. Black Sun Ensemble, Clear Spot. Yes.

If you enjoy the musical diversity of the great state of Louisiana, then tune in every Wednesday from 9 to 11 a.m. for Fado Dough with your host, Tom Mankey, where you will hear the sounds of Cajun, Zydeco, Blues, Swamp Pop, New Orleans Brass Band, and New Orleans R&B. Hope you can make it, because we always let the bon ton roule.

Well, you know what that means. That music means that it's the end of the Clear Spot, just about, in about 5 minutes. Stronger Than Dirt will rock you into the next universe. Special guest, your friend and mine, DJ Jenny, from this very show and Beat Happenings, will be your guide for the next 2 hours, so keep it locked. Here, we just heard music from Sydney, Australia, from station model Violence Leisure, or Leisure, as he was saying, from earlier this year, February, I believe that record came out, self-titled on Antifade. Before that, Playing Jazz with the Homies, Playing Jazz with the Boys. That just cracks me up. Harry W. from the Teeter Totter Seesaw Benefit, kind of incognito children's album cassette, just released on the Seesaw label. I believe you can hear Seesaw Radio on this very station later tonight on the stream. And we started with the Black Sun Ensemble, Heart of the Sky, from their self-titled 1985 LP. Right, I'm going to get out of the way. I'm going to leave you with something from Tokyo. This is a band called White Heaven. They released a bunch of amazing heavy psych records on the PSF label. This is from their second album from 1993, Strange Bedfellow. The song is called Snow. Strong in the Dirt up next. Clear Spot back next week. Have a lovely Saturday night. Go Knicks!

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I'm Jenny, here filling in for Scott tonight. He's taking a much-deserved break the next couple of weeks, probably watching some game five of the Spurs tonight, like many other people, but you're here, and I'm glad you're here. It's going to be a really fun night. I'm really excited about this playlist. And big thank you to Brian for the last hour of The Clear Spot. We're all so glad that he spent all of his money at the Austin Record Convention, and then we got to hear all of them. It was great. In the background right now, you're hearing Larice and the Disco Spaceship instrumental. Is originally from 1977. And starting off the show tonight, we're going to hear some Death in honor of Earl Hackney. He's the oldest brother of the Hackney brothers, who died a couple of weeks ago. And he wasn't one of the brothers in the band, but he definitely played a big part of their history, and he was featured pretty heavily in that Death documentary, if you saw that one. So we're going to hear Freakin' Out here on Stronger Than Dirt on Co-op.

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1: 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I'm Jenny, filling in for Scott. Thanks for hanging out tonight. We just heard a Finnish pop song called Ajetaan Tandemilla, which translates to riding a tandem.

0: from 1976, and that was by Freeman. The Achmonics ahead of that with Not That Good from 2007. We also heard The Anomalies in there with Trooper, and King Automatic did the cover of Aku, and that is a brand new compilation out on Slovenly Recordings. And we started the set out with some Death and Freaking Out in honor of Earl Hackney, who passed away a couple of weeks ago. We are going to keep it going with another new release. This is originally from between 1976 and 1979 by La Peste. And we are going to hear Kindness Invites Abuse here on Stronger Than Dirt.
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1: 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My name is Jenny, and filling in for Scott tonight. You can usually find me here on the Clear Spot on Saturday nights, as well as Beat Happenings on Friday nights at 6. And we just heard music from Kid Congo and the Pink Monkey Birds off the 2009 release Dracula Boots. We heard Rare as the Yeti. Prior to that, Austin Record Convention find of mine, 999 with Lie, Lie, Lie. We also heard The Avengers off the Pink album, We Are the One, from 1983. I just saw they are touring the Midwest right now, and I would love to see them. So it would be cool if they made their way out here as well. Prior to that, we heard The Ready-Mades and Electric Toys. That was a live compilation, live in San Francisco, from 1978. We heard the Delta 72 with Get Down, and that was in honor of Greg Foreman from the band, who passed away earlier this year. He was also a member of Cat Power's Dirty Delta Blues band. And we started that set with La Peste and Kindness Invites Abuse. That's from a new compilation of their songs, I Don't Know Right From Wrong, Lost La Peste, 1976 to 1979. And that's out on the Wharf Cat record label. Starting out this next set, another 45 I brought in tonight, we're going to hear a cover of the Grassroots song Live for Today by Lords of the New Church.

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1: Thanks for listening to Stronger Than Dirt on KOOP HD1 HD3 Hornsby, 91.7 FM in Austin, and streaming online at koop.org. We're having a little Saturday night radio party here tonight. My name is Jenny, and for Scott, he'll be back in 2 weeks. And we just heard music from The Farmer's Boys and Squit off their single, I Think I Need Help. Prior to that, The Out from 1979 did Who Is Innocent. We heard from Boston prior to that, Come With City of Fun. That was a Peel session from 1995 that Matador Records put out. Ahead of that, we had that cool kind of surfy rock from Brazilian band Os Incríveis. And we heard a duo out of Queens called the Heart Attack Axe, and that song was called Weird Guys. That was self-released by them, I believe, earlier this year, maybe late last year. We heard Abjects out of London with Rat Race, and the Freshies did I'm in Love with the Girl on the Manchester Megastore checkout desk. And starting the set, we heard Live for Today, the cover of the Grassroots song by Lords of the New Church that came out in 1983. And I feel obligated to say it is halftime right now of Game 5 of the NBA Finals. The Spurs are up against the Knicks, and they are winning currently 42-37. But it's been an interesting series so far, so we'll see what happens. I'm keeping an eye on the score for you, let you know of any important updates. We are going to hear a song from 1979 to start out this next hour by The Reds.

0: Slavery formally ended in Texas on June 19, 1865, but only after federal troops arrived on Galveston Island to enforce the Emancipation Proclamation signed by President Lincoln almost 3 years earlier. Despite progress, profound inequities continue to exist well into the 21st century. For example, current data shows that from 2022 to 2023, maternal mortality rates in the black community rose to 50.3 for 100,000 live births, a rate 3.5 times higher than the white rate. Please join Co-op throughout June in celebration of Juneteenth to celebrate black history, black tradition, and black pride, and discover together why June is not Black History Month.
1: You are tuned in to Stronger Than Dirt on Co-op. Before the break there, we heard new music from Los Inquietos out of Costa Rica. This came out late last year on Slovenly Records. That was Así Soy. Prior to that, Wah Heat from 1979, or it was off a compilation of songs between 1979 and 1986. We heard Don't Step on the Cracks. Prior to that, from 1966, Come On Baby and Stick Around, L's Untouchables. The Nightingales ahead of that with Use Your Loaf, that was from 1982, came out on Cherry Red Records. From Lyon, France, we heard The Scanners and Sparta FC. That is a new release of their B-sides and their rarities on Wap Shuap Records. And we started the set with The Reds, What You Doin' to Me. That was from 1979, and that gets us up to date. My name is Jenny, here filling in for Scott tonight, and I am going to keep it going with some more new music. This is a Mark Ryan project, Mark Ryan from The Marked Men, and it was a short-lived project of his from 1994 that he reformed a couple of years ago. It's called Odd Fellows, and so from their Bandcamp it says, before The Marked Men, Mind Spiders, ODX, High Tension Wires, there was Odd Fellows. So those are a lot of bands we love around here. And we're going to hear this new song called It Kills on Stronger Than Dirt.

0: The Three Johns here on Stronger Than Dirt with Zowie. I love how weird that song is. That's the B-side to Do the Square Thing, which maybe we'll hear the A-side by the end of the night. Prior to that, we heard Coitus Int, is what we call him on the radio, with On the Escalator. That was originally self-released in 1980 and then got reissued in 2011 on Bunker Pop Records out of New Jersey. We also heard another song from that EP, Dry Up Soon. Prior to that, Uranium Club out of Minneapolis with Two Things at Once Again, Part 1. That was a single from 2022. Prior to that, out of San Diego, we heard Teenage Burritos and No Reward. That one originally came out on cassette in 2012. And we started the set with new music from Odd Fellows. That's new out on Dirt Nap Records. Project of Mark Ryan from The Marked Men, we heard It Kills. We have just a couple more sets before Seesaw takes over at 10 o'clock, and that's a bonus hour of punk and hardcore for you. 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

That's the wipers, and when it's over, to close out the night here on Stronger Than Dirt. Prior to that, the Three Johns and Do the Square Thing. We also heard the A-Bones with Come Back. That was a live single from 1993. It was kind of a crazy story. We heard two songs from that single in the set. The first one was called Bad Boy, and it was crazy. And they recorded that live to two-track in just under 10 minutes in the studio. They had met up with the Japanese band Teen Generate, and they were in the studio and offered up their space and setup to do that single. So it's pretty cool. It's out on Norton Records. Before the A-Bones, we heard The Cramps and TV Set. If you haven't heard the announcement, The Cramps vaults are open. We're going to be getting a lot of previously unreleased Cramps songs, and I'm so excited to hear all of them. The A-Bones did that Bad Boy song prior to The Cramps, and we started the set out with Los Yorks and El Psicodelico. We are going to turn things over to Seesaw here momentarily. 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Our FM signal is going to head over to UT for KVRX to take over. And I will be back on air next Saturday for the Clear Spot. And then Brian, also of the Clear Spot, is going to host Stronger Than Dirt next week for Scott so he can have a little break. And also, I think the Spurs, last I checked, are still winning. So we'll see what happens here. All right, have a good night, everybody. Go Spurs!

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3: On June 28, 1969, patrons of the Stonewall Inn in New York City fought back against a police raid and sparked a movement that changed the world. That night of resistance gave rise to pride marches, landmark civil rights protections, and decades of hard-won visibility for LGBTQ people everywhere. The road hasn't been easy. LGBTQ individuals still face higher rates of discrimination, and the weight of that in mental health, substance use, and isolation is real and documented. But so is the resilience. This month, Co-op Radio celebrates Stonewall's legacy by affirming what those brave people declared in 1969, that every human being deserves dignity, safety, and the freedom to live authentically. Happy Pride.
4: 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I hope you're doing well out there. C-saw.fun is where you can find Seesaw, the punk and rock and roll publication that I run. It's a newsletter. There is a podcast called Punk This Week with my good friend Nina Corcoran and myself. And, you know, there's a bunch of stuff. You can read all about new punk records. You know, I was out in the world. Sometimes you're out, like, out and about, and you're out getting some food, some drinks, and somebody hands you your food, and then they walk away, and they come back, and they say, "How's everything tasting? Everything all right? How's everything treating you?" You know, something like that. And I grew up in a very non-confrontational household in Appalachia, and my instinct is just to say, yeah, everything's great every single time. And last night, notably, I got served a thing that treated me bad. It just was just not hitting right. It was just it was just not good. And that person came around and said, "Hey, so how's everything treating you?" And I looked at them in the eye and I said, "It's fine." And I thought for me, that was significant growth. You don't have to be a jerk about it. You don't have to say, "This is awful. Send it back." Whatever. I don't think you need to be like, I essentially was just like, this is fine. When they came back and asked for clarification, I was like, "Yeah, this just isn't treating me very well." They're like, "Can I do anything to make it better?" And I was like, "No, don't worry about it." And then I tipped them 20% and I left, and that was it. I'm not going to leave them a scathing review on Reddit. The gig economy is awful. You should always tip people no matter how bad your service is, probably. But in general, it's good to say how you actually feel about a thing. That was a nice feeling. This is a new song. Just came out by the band Odor Eater, which is Harley from Fugitive Bubbles duo and out of Portland. New records coming out on Feel It Records. This is the first single, just came out. It's called Night Caller.

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Seesaw Radio, that was Cola with Favored Over the Ride from their new album Cost of Living Adjustment. Rare Spam before that with To Have Been Green from Method of Revelation. We heard the Carries Company from Spain with Of the Gula off of their record Episodio Especial. Sucks from Seattle, S-U-X, with Static off of their record Sucks Sells. We heard Cover My Shift. That's a super group featuring Forrest of Miracle Debt, members of Pleasure Cube as well. That song is called Mark Wilson. It's off a new collection called Highway 7 Revisited. K9 from Richmond, Virginia, with Get Loaded and Smile from their new promo tape that they are putting. They're on tour this summer, so you can find that tape at a merch table near you. Double Date, their self-titled cassette. This is a band from Sydney, Australia. Just came out, and that song that we heard was called Copycat. Played a new classic by Optic Sync, Laughing Backwards, from Lucky Number, that record that came out last year. And another one that I think is fantastic, Gimmick from the UK. Just put on a new album called New Traditions. We heard The Instrument. Pleasure Cube, the aforementioned band from Minneapolis, Minnesota. The Woodshed was the name of the song we heard off their new collection, Big Doses. We heard Finale with Almas Perdidas from the Yo-Yo EP that's brand new. And Nightcaller, another brand new single that is from Odor Eater out of Portland, Oregon. Let's go ahead and listen to one from a band that you might know as the Retail Simps, or maybe the Retina Lamps, or Thine Retail Simps. The Retail Simps, however you want to say it. But this band that they're also in is called The Educated Fools. This is from their album on Total Punk Records that came out last year. It's called Situational Irritation.

0: Cabana's nuclear device must not reach its destination. And you, my invincible humanoid, will see that it never does. With this cybernetic headpiece, I can mentally control your every movement.
1: I am broadcasting from Mars. Where are you sending from? Outside the solar system? My receiver is positioned on the constellation Aquarius. Are you there?

Are you there? Can you hear me? Do you understand? How does one interface with you? The numbers? Words? Morse code? Can you oscillate your binary pulses through to my computer?

The war is really at home. And we had this slogan, bring the war home. And that's what we're going to do. We got to bring the war home.

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That was Plastic Meat with From Dusk Till Dawn. Acid Casualties from Jersey. Before that with Bring the War Home. Sola with Una Vida de Lamentos. Sex Mex with a cover of Brian Eno's Needles in the Camel's Eye. Brash Habits from Ohio with Misfit Prison. Slippers with Wasted Tonight. Media Puzzle with My Age in Minutes and Seconds. And before that, The Educated Fools, a.k.a. The Retail Simps with Situational Irritation. This has been Seesaw Radio. Thank you so much for listening. I really, really appreciate it, and hope you all have a nice, whatever, week. And I'm going to go ahead and play the final song from Budapest. It's Isla Lish with Kezdeballo.

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1: Been hanging rock for 20 odd years now. 6 days a week and I can't keep up. 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

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I bought 100 water guns so I could save the world, saving my lunch money and stealing my father's quarters, dimes, and nickels. I discovered religion watching Luke Skywalker rescue Princess Leia and destroying the Death Star by letting go and closing his eyes. And I devoured

listening to songs about trains and feeling the rush of wonder at the possibility that the world was infinite and accessible all at the same time. And then it was songs about highways and Born to Be Wild and Little Red Corvette and The Road Went On Forever in My Mind. But now it's clogged bumper to bumper with stinking SUVs and two-story pickup trucks that could drive over anything except the two-story pickup truck right in front of it. Now even the highways look the same. Starbucks and 7-Elevens and Walmarts jam the feeder roads. We don't live around this mess.

by at 100 deaths an hour, and everyone wants to pull off the crime of the century. Steal $200 gazillion enough to buy myself an island and build a real honest-to-God train on it for no one but me. And get away with it. Get away with it. We Americans are freedom-loving people, and nothing says freedom like getting away with it. We went from Billy the Kid to Richard Nixon, Enron, Exxon, O.J. Simpson. We used to dream about heroes, but now it's just how to beat the system. So where do we go to dream now? Up on the roof of the project, straining through the city lights to see if they've built golden arches on the moon yet? Self-medicated, half-sedated, trying our best to stay distracted, living life according to the TV set. Corporations owning nations, telling us don't change the station. It's the only safe way to win the human race. I wonder how the world's

What went wrong? All the times that I let you down and never paid my due. Someday, yeah.

Lace up your sneakers, because the NBA Jam Tournament Edition is a whole new world of hard-hitting hoop action. Now, for the first of our secret codes, oh, wait a minute, before I do that, this is very important. These secret codes must be entered after you've selected your team and you're on the Tonight's Matchup screen, okay? Very important.

I got a busted heart, lost my touch. I got my smile, but it ain't enough for someone like you and the high cost of your love. I was a hard luck kid, but never done no wrong, except shot them blackbirds off a telephone wire. I walked through fields and dreamt of flowers.

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Trains are big and black and smoking, steam screaming at the wheels, bigger than anything they is, at least that's the way she feels. Trains are big and black and smoking, louder than July 4. But everybody's acting like this might be something more than just picking up the mail. Are the soldiers from the war? This some

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And there's no such thing as Dr. Seuss, Disneyland, and Mother Goose is no nursery rhyme.

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I can't call myself the king of London or Spain, but I'm the king of dollar bills because I got paid today. 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

0: 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I got paid, whoa, paid today.
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I gotta leave here running. 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

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Ralph Stanley kicking us off this morning from 1973 here at Sunday Go To Meetin'.

As I journey through this life, its days and its nights, I know I must cross dark and lonely valleys, where at times the path is so dim I can hardly find my way. And great rivers of trials and tribulations will cross the narrow road that I feebly travel. But I will fear no danger, for I'm never alone nor forsaken. With faith I shall look up and see a bridge. Yes, there will always be a way provided for my escape.

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Steve Brady was an engineer, a very brave man was he. They have many good men have lost their life for the race.

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Steve come down that hill, making 90 miles an hour. His whistle began to scream. He was found in the rake with his hand up on the throttle and scalded to death by the steam. Steve had a little wife

0: On June 28, 1969, patrons of the Stonewall Inn in New York City fought back against a police raid and sparked a movement that changed the world. That night of resistance gave rise to pride marches, landmark civil rights protections, and decades of hard-won visibility for LGBTQ people everywhere. The road hasn't been easy. LGBTQ individuals still face higher rates of discrimination, and the weight of that in mental health, substance use, and isolation is real and documented. But so is the resilience. This month, Co-op Radio celebrates Stonewall's legacy by affirming what those brave people declared in 1969, that every human being deserves dignity, safety, and the freedom to live authentically. Happy Pride.
1: That's what my folks said. We're all just people. Everybody is deserving of respect. My name is Elmer. 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We began today's Sunday Go To Meeting with Ralph Stanley and the Clinch Mountain Boys with I'm Going That Way from the 1973 album I Want To Preach The Gospel. Followed by Porter Wagoner and the Blackwood Brothers Quartet with Sea Bridge from their album Grand Old Gospel, 1966 on RCA Victor. And we heard a feller named Pink Anderson with his version of The Wreck of the Old 97. And that comes from an album called Gospel, Blues, and Street Songs on Riverside. And we just heard Sam and Kirk McGee with Don't Let Your Deal Go Down, and that comes from classic old-time music from Smithsonian Folkways. 512-472-5667 if you'd like to check in this morning, or you can email Elmer at KOOP.org. I check it several times during the show, or anytime. I'll always open for a request if I can. Moving forward with Bob Jennings here on Sunday Go To Meeting. Thanks for joining me today. Man, I hope your day is shaping up well.

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1: 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This is Sunday Go To Meeting here on Co-op Radio. 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And while I'm thinking about it, when you do visit that website, you can click on the schedule button, select Sunday Go To Meeting, and see the playlist in its entirety as it's being built, and listen to the past 2 weeks of programming. And that holds true across the board for any co-op show that you happen to miss or would like to listen to again. We're doing that for you because we love you. Let's see. We just listened to the Sacred Shakers, one of my favorite groups, obviously, with Take Me In Your Lifeboat. And that comes from their live album from 2008. And before that, we had McCamey's Melody Sheiks with Home Sweet Home from their album There's More Pretty Girls Than One, which came out on our Hooli. Prior to that, we had the Lewis Family with I Like the Old Time Way from their 1965 album on Star Day called The First Family of Gospel Song. And that set began with Bob Jennings a while back with Gosh, I Miss You All the Time, coming from his album The Old Farmhand on MGM Records. I have no idea when that came out. There is no date on the jacket. 512-472-5667 if you'd like to check in this morning, or you can email Elmer at koop.org as we move forward with Sister Rosetta Tharpe here on Sunday Go To Meetin'.

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My name is Brother Elmer. That was Reno and Smiley with Wings of Faith from a compilation of their material called The Early Years, 1951 through 1959, Volume 1. Came out on King Records. And before that, we had the Stanley Brothers once more with Over in the Glory Land from I Saw the Light, 1980, on Gusto Records. And then before that, also on Gusto Records, we had I'm Singing Hallelujah by Red Sovine with from the album Red Sovine, 16 New Gospel Songs, 1978. And that set began with Sister Rosetta Tharpe with Beams of Heaven from a 1958 album called Gospel Train on Decca. And we're all caught up here. We have about 15 minutes to go before we turn it over to Strictly Bluegrass. I think the newer member of the collective, Alana, will be with you this morning, though I wouldn't swear to it, but I think so. 512-472-5667, email elmer at koop.org. I'm going to go with Ralph Stanley again here on Sunday Go To Meeting. I've just seen the Rock of Ages.

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He turned the water into wine. 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

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He turned the water into wine.

Brother Elmer here with you on Sunday Go To Meeting, kind of getting close to wrapping it up for this Sunday's program. Well, that was Marty Stewart and his fabulous superlatives with He Turned the Water Into Wine from the album The Gospel Music of Marty Stewart and His Fabulous Superlatives, which came out, looks like 11 years ago, I believe. And before that, we had Porter Wagoner once again with Glory Bound Train, this time without the Blackwood Brothers Quartet, but that comes from an album called Gospel, 2006. And that set began with Ralph Stanley, I've Just Seen the Rock of Ages, from Clinch Mountain Gospel, 1977, on Rebel Records. Thank you so much, Rebel Records. Thank you, Mr. Stanley. 512-472-5667. If you want to catch up with me before I cut on out of here and turn it over to Alana and Strictly Bluegrass, I would like to call your attention to our website. You probably know that on the 1st of June, we began a brand new season. There are new shows, some name changes. There's more information about that on our website, koop.org. You can check out the new schedule and find your old favorites, new favorites, and yet-to-be favorites on our schedule. If you scroll down a little bit, there's upcoming events talking about those DJ nights out in the community. You can get more information on that. We are headed out today with Pauline Reese with Just a Closer Walk with Thee from Genuine Austin Gospel Music. That was an album that came out 20 years ago on Genuine Records. Actually 21 now. Woo! What a time does fly. I'll see you next week. Stay tuned for Alana and Strictly Bluegrass coming up next.

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1: Good morning. This is Alana, and you are listening to Strictly Bluegrass. And today, I will be commemorating Black Music Month. So everyone that you hear today will be a bluegrass or bluegrass adjacent artist that is Black or is a part of a musical act with at least one Black person in it. And I will get things started off with Knocking by Carolina Chocolate Drops. 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

That was Otis Taylor's version of Hey Joe. Before then, you heard Salt River by Kaya Keter, Shady Grove by the Ebony Hillbillies, and that set began with Knocking by Carolina Chocolate Drops. And coming up next is Paradise by Cisco and the Race Cars. 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

That was Hannah Marie with I Was Blind, Mole in the Ground. Before then, you heard Back Up Home by Art Bouman, Hi Brazil by Allison Russell, and That Set Began with Paradise by Cisco and the Race Cars. Happening this Wednesday, it is Night Swim at the Carpenter Hotel from 6 to 8 p.m. Vinyl Knight has donned its swimsuit. We are now DJing poolside at the Carpenter. This month's theme is Exotica, with DJ Salty Cracker from Both Kinds of Music and Cool Kel from Autobahn. You can also bring your own vinyl. That is happening this Wednesday, June 24th from 6 to 8. I'm sorry, that is next Wednesday. Getting ahead of myself. June 24th from 6 to 8 p.m. Find out more information about different things that we're doing here at Co-op and around the Austin area. You can go to co-op.org/events. Coming up next is Poe Howard, Gwen Dig Me a Hole to Put the Devil In by Don Fleming. 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

Slavery formally ended in Texas on June 19, 1865, but only after federal troops arrived on Galveston Island to enforce the Emancipation Proclamation signed by President Lincoln almost 3 years earlier. Despite progress, profound inequities continue to exist well into the 21st century. For example, households headed by blacks with a college degree hold less wealth than white households headed by someone with a high school diploma or GED. Please join Co-op throughout June in celebration of Juneteenth to celebrate Black history, Black tradition, and Black pride, and discover together why June is not Black History Month.

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And I ask you, do you understand my dreams? 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
1: That was Unknown Days Waltz by Trey Willington. Before then, you heard As I Grew Older / Dreamer by Layla McCullough. You Can Never Go Home Again by Gangsta Grass, Dan Whitener, Our Son, and Dolio the Sleuth. And that set began with Poe Howard / Gwan Dig Me a Hole to Put Devil In by Dom Flemons. And with that, welcome to Hour 2 of Strictly Bluegrass. I am Alana, and for the show today, I'm highlighting bluegrass and bluegrass adjacent artists who are Black as I commemorate Black Music Month. And coming up next is I Will Not Go Down by Amethyst Kaya and Billy Strings. 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

Thank you.

That was Dueling Banjos, and that was performed by Bella Fleck and Tumani Diabati. Before then, you heard Come and Go With Me to That Land by Bernice Johnson Reagan, and that set began with I Will Not Go Down by Amethyst Kaya and Billy Strings. On June 20th, it is World Refugee Day. World Refugee Day is an international day designated by the United Nations to honor refugees around the globe. It falls each year on the 20th of June and honors the strength and courage of people who have been forced to flee their home country to escape conflict or persecution. And also beginning on June 20th is the commemoration of the Stonewall Anniversary. The Stonewall Riots, also known as the Stonewall Uprising, the Stonewall Rebellion, the Stonewall Revolution, or simply Stonewall, were a series of spontaneous riots and demonstrations against a police raid that took place in the early morning of June 28, 1969, at the Stonewall Inn in Greenwich Village, neighborhood of Lower Manhattan, New York City. Although the demonstrations were not the first time American LGBTQ people fought back against government-sponsored persecution of sexual minorities, the Stonewall Riots marked a new beginning for the gay rights movement in the United States and around the world. For more information about

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That was Big Spike Hammer by Greg Moore, Greg Donlan, Darrell Webb, Jesse Smathers, and Danny Stewart Jr. Before then, he heard Shake Sugary by Elizabeth Cotton and Brenda Evans, Black Eyed Daisy by Joe and Odell Thompson, and that set began with Wayfaring Stranger by Rhiannon Giddens and Francisco Teresi. And coming up next is The Cuckoo by Laura Love. 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

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Whoa.

That was They Are Waiting for Me by Jake Blunt. And before then, you heard The Cuckoo by Laura Love. It's almost time for me to make way for Roots Train, which is coming up next. So stay tuned to Co-op and catch 2 hours of Jamaican music. And I will leave you with American Flowers by Birds of Chicago, as well as Pretty Sorrow by Jerome Paxton. Thank you for listening to Strictly Bluegrass, and I'll catch you next time.

Good afternoon, friends. 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My name is Selector Dale. This is Roots Train every Sunday from 12 to 2. 2 hours of the finest in vintage Jamaican music. We usually start off with the ska, move into a little rock steady, and then it's roots, dub, dance hall, and everything Jamaican music related. And our theme song, of course, is Junior Mervin's Roots Train. The version done by the Upsetters, Lee Scratch Perry production. Big shout out to Alana for another great addition to Strictly Bluegrass. We got fan mail for that show. That's right. They were liking it. She's a different host and a different sound, but it sounds really good. Great job, Alana. Let's see, my number, 512-472-5667 if you want to call. Have a request. Have a question. Just want to say hi. I'll be here until 2 o'clock. We do have some birthdays in the second half of the show. I know Hugh Mundell has a birthday, and Lydie. I've been told that Lloyd is pronounced Lydie in Jamaica, so Lloyd Barnes, Bullwacky, Mr. Bullwacky is coming up, and David Hines, the lead singer of Steel Pulse, has a birth anniversary, and all that will be coming up in the second half, but like I said, we're going to start off with some ska. Here are the Scottalites with Musical Storm Room on Roots Train Co-op Community Radio.

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My name is Selector Dale. 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The set list for today's show as it's evolving and my link to Mixcloud, where I have over 100 shows archived for your listening pleasure. We started off with Frank Anderson and the Scatolites. We heard Musical Storeroom from a collection on Heartbeat Records called Ska After Ska After Ska. After that, the Jamaicans gave us Love Uprising from Baba Boom Time, 1966. I think it might have been earlier than that, 63. That was on the Jamaican Gold label. We followed that up with an early Toots, just credited to the Maytals, Tell Me from Never Grow Old, 1964, Studio One. And we ended up with the Gay Lads and their cover of Dream, Dream, Dream from Ska Authentic Volume 2, also on the Studio One label. And our bed music is Nuclear Weapon by the Scatolites, Treasure Isle recording, early 60s stuff. That does get us caught up. My number here in the studio is 512-472-5667 if you want to give a shout. And let you know that World Refugee Day is on June 20th. It's an international day designated by the UN to honor refugees around the globe, and it falls each year on the 20th of June. This year, Co-op celebrates with an observance and cultural event on June 13th from 11 a.m. to 2:30 p.m. at the Asian American Resource Center. All right, get back to the music. Let's see, coming up next, The Uniques, Slim Smith. I think a song you guys will all recognize here on Roots Train Co-op Community Radio.

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We are preceded by Strictly Bluegrass and followed by Pure Energy. Quite the sandwich. We started that little set with The Uniques, featuring Slim Smith on vocals, a 1968 recording on the Trojan Records called Watch This Sound, which is obviously, for what it's worth, the Stephen Stills song. Then we had How Many Times Do You Remember? And that was actually Bob Marley and the Wailers, backed by the Scatolites, from Ska Bonanza, the Studio One Ska Years. So that would have been mid-60s, Bob Marley and the Wailers, when they were a ska band. After that, it was Candy McKenzie with Breakfast in Bed, recorded at the Black Art, Lee Scratch Perry production. And this is, we followed that up with Skanking Matilda by the Silvertones, another Lee Scratch Perry production from an album called Born in the Sky. And this is Carlene Davis with Ism Schism. I had a request for some Sly and Robbie Dub, so I'm going to let this thing play out. I will catch you on the other side with more music from Mikey Dread. 512-472-5667 is the number here in the booth.

Extensive U.S. public health data confirms that LGBTQ individuals experience significantly higher rates of suicide-related behaviors, substance abuse, and poorer quality of life outcomes compared to their heterosexual counterparts. Because there is no such thing as a lesser human being, no group of people should be victimized by discrimination and the psychic pain it creates. This year, Co-op Radio honors the Stonewall Riots, which began on June 28, 1969, by urging everyone to embrace and affirm compassionate respect for all, regardless of their sexual orientation.

0: Welcome back, everybody. 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We started that little set with a little Mikey Dread, Love the Dread, from the album of the same name, 1978, Dread at the Controls label. We followed that up with a 12-inch from Earl 16 on the Sufferers Heights label, Butter Against the Sun. And as you probably noticed, that one featured Mikey Dread on the scat, DJing along with Earl 16. Great, great tune there. I had a request for Ika Mouse last week, so we got Ganja Smuggling from Woo.M. Junjo, 1982, Green Sleeves. And I did mention I had a request for some Sly and Robbie, so we started off with that. We played the B-side to Carlene Davis's Ism Shism, Sly and Robbie. Let's see, what else did... Oh, yeah, birthday honoree, David Hines. We heard Sound System from a very early Steel Pulse album on Island Records, 1979, that was. David Hines was born on June 15th, 1956. And this is Dambala, Rally Rally Round, a British co-ed group, you might say, from a Cornfed Productions collection called England Connection, spelled very differently than that. 1979, that was originally done. That does get us all squared away. My number in the studio is 512-472-5667. If you want to call, say hi, make a request, have a question, or maybe you just want to give thanks. And speaking of thanks, Christian B., he listened to the show a couple weeks ago, went online, pushed that donate button, donated to Co-op, and in the comments section, he said, Selector Dale is the truth. Thank you, Kristen. And yes, you don't have to wait till membership drive to donate. That button is always there for your convenience at koop.org. Speaking of birthday honorees, we've got Lydie Barnes, as you pronounce it, Lloyd Barnes, a.k.a. Bullwacky, born today in 1944. Producer, musician, arranger, label owner, studio owner. He did it all in the Brooklyn area of New York, recorded lots of New York musicians, brought in Jamaican musicians, and maybe still going strong up there. Anyway, I'm going to play a whole set on the Wackies label in honor of Lydie Barnes's birthday today. And and then in the at the 1:30, approximately 1:30, Rankin Will W. is going to drive the train for the last 30 minutes of the show, and he's got some Hugh Mundell, some Steel Pulse, and it's going to be great. So stick around. We've got a whole nother hour to go.
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But if you can hear me, you probably already know that. That was our little tribute to Lydie Barnes, as they say, Lloyd Barnes, a.k.a. Bullwacky. All of those songs were produced by Mr. Bullwacky and appeared on the Wackies label out of Brooklyn, New York. We started off with the Chosen Brothers, 1985, and Back to Africa. Followed that up by the sweet sounds of Sugar Minot and his version of, it's a different song, really. Freedom Train, Wicked Ago Feel It. 1983, Wackies. Then it was Milton Henry, No Turning Back. Also on the Wackies label, and I guess I'm kind of repeating myself here. We heard the Lovejoys, the Studio Man from 1981. And this is Wayne Jarrett. It's been called Showcase. It was also called Bubble Up. Wackies 1982, Brimstone and Fire. Rank and Will will be driving the train soon, about 10 minutes, and he informed me that this is his favorite Wackies album. All right, we got a couple more birthday tributes. As I mentioned, David Hines, Steel Pulse lead singer, born on 6/15/1956, and Mr. Hugh Mundell, the great late Hugh Mundell, passed away at the age of 21. So I'm going to give you one of each, then I'm going to let Rankin Will take over and drive the train for the last half hour. So it's going to be a good one. Stay tuned. 512-472-5667 is our number in the studio. Here's one of my favorite Steel Pulse songs, Worth His Weight in Gold, a.k.a. Rally Round the Flag.

0: right, friends, it's time for Rankin Will W. to take over and drive the train. We did a couple birthday honorees. Steel Pulse off the classic album True Democracy 1982, Worth His Weight in Gold, aka Rally Round. And then the chosen youth, Hugh Mundell with Rasta Have the Handle. And this is the Scientist dub version in honor of World Cup. This is Dangerous Match 2 from Junjo Presents Wins the World Cup 1982, Greensleeves Records. And Will, you got the turntables warmed up, I see.
1: I think so. Yeah. But I may let this one ride, Dale. This is kind of my favorite era of reggae music, is the rub-a-dub that was coming out with Roots Radix, a lot of Scientist mixes. And this album in particular has always been a highlight of that period, I think. Hugh Mundell's Youth Man vocals, backed by Roots Radix. You just can't go wrong. Every single track is a killer.
0: Junjo on production, Scientist mixing things. Yeah, hard to beat that stuff for sure. King Tubby Studio is involved there, I think.
1: Yeah.
0: All right, Will, I'm going to leave it to you.
1: That's perfect. We're going to get one more in from Steel Pulse. And that was probably my introduction to reggae, was their Earth Crisis album. But we're going to get one more David Hines birthday honoree track in, and then come right back in with some more rub-a-dub.
0: And you know, you remember that place, La Zona Rosa? It was a club, had a lot of that. I saw Steel Pulse there, and it was one of the last shows at La Zona Rosa.
1: I saw them at Liberty Lunch a number of times.
0: Yeah.
1: Good
0: All
1: times.
0: Right. Go for it. 512-472-5667 if you want to call.

Hold on, pass the ball, dance the hall. Pass the ball, let the ball go round. Pass the ball, pass the ball, let

You're in tune to Roots Train. This is Ranking W on a Sunday afternoon. Stay tuned. We've got Pure Energy coming up at 2 o'clock. Right now, you're hearing a dub from a 10-inch on the Hitbound label, Channel 1 production. That's Tony Tough singing, reminding us that for team sports, you're not the only one playing. Pass the ball. Prior to that, we had Hugh Mundell with Blessing of Far Eye. That's from a Munrock 12-inch that was released in 1983. Also appeared on the album Arise, which was released about 5 years after Hugh Mundell's murder. It was also a recent Record Store Day release. Stay tuned. We've still got another 13 minutes or so. We're going to get one more Channel 1 production that's just laced with dub and reverb similar to this. A track from Eddie Fitzroy, Leroy Smart, and then we're going to close out with one more from birthday honoree Hugh Mundell. Stay tuned.

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0: That's bold.
1: But spicy at the same time.
0: Yes. 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
1: What happened to baby? 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

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I love following Roots Train. And another thank you I'm sending out to DJ Raid, who filled in on Pure Energy last week, brought a playlist of summery feeling songs. 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Just navigate to the Pure Energy show page and click the link to listen to that episode. Thank you so much, DJ Raid, for filling in. Pure Energy is your Sunday destination for feel good, get you moving music, and just good energy all around. That's what my co-host, the marvelous DJ Lippy, and I try to do. Some weeks you'll get him, some weeks you'll get me. Every now and then you'll have us both. But no matter what, our mission is to make you feel good for at least 1 hour. But hopefully you feel good way more than that. Today's episode is a mix. It's a grab bag, basically songs I've had stuck in my head over the past 2 weeks since I saw y'all last. And apparently I'm kind of feeling nostalgic. It's a lot of 80s new wave and post-punk on the playlist today. And I think it works. I think it came together nicely. Hopefully you agree. Either way, it's an honor and a privilege to be spending this next hour with you. Let's get things started. This is Walla Voodoo with Mexican Radio on Pure Energy, heard only on Austin's Community Radio, Co-op 91.7 FM. 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

0: You are listening to Pure Energy on KOOP 91.7 FM. Here in beautiful Austin, Texas, on a Sunday afternoon. My name is Dot Matrix. Thank you for joining us today here at Co-op and Pure Energy. Today I have a mixed assortment of songs that had been stuck in my head at various times, and I'm getting them out to make room for more today on the show. Thank you for joining me. I'm here until 3 o'clock, at which point Hip Hop Hooray and the wonderful Audria will take over our airwaves. So stick around for that. We finished our first set of the show with Danielle Dax, experimental English musician, multi-instrumentalist, vocalist, one-time model. She pivoted to interior design as a career in 1996, but as far as I know, was still making music as of 2022. That was Big Hollow Man from 1987's Inky Bloaters. Before that, we heard Howard Jones with his debut single from way back in 1983. That was New Song. And we started the show off today with a favorite of mine from Wall of Voodoo. That was Mexican Radio from 1982's album Call of the West. Stan Ridgway and Mark Moreland wrote that song as tribute to Border Blasters, which were unregulated, high-wattage Mexican radio stations. They were so strong that the AM signals could reach cities in the United States. And when they were driving to and from rehearsal, they would tune into those radio stations, preferring them to their local ones, and ended up writing a really cool, memorable song about it. Stan Ridgway went on to have a solo career as well, and is, again, one of my favorite voices and artists of the 80s. If you're ever feeling like you need a good story song, there's lots from Wall of Voodoo and Stan Ridgway out there for you to choose from. I've got a lot more music for you and about 40 more minutes to go, so don't go anywhere. I've got a couple announcements from our business members and a PSA about one of our culturally significant events that we are honoring here at Co-op this month, June 2026. Thanks for tuning in today. I am Dot Matrix. This is Pure Energy, and I got more music for you on the other side of these messages.
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2: Slavery formally ended in Texas on June 19, 1865, but only after federal troops arrived on Galveston Island to enforce the Emancipation Proclamation signed by President Lincoln almost 3 years earlier. Profound inequities continue to exist well into the 21st century. Recent data shows that blacks make up 12-13% of the U.S. population, but own only 3.4% of its wealth. Please join Co-op throughout June in celebration of Juneteenth to celebrate Black history, Black tradition, and Black pride, and discover together why June is not Black History Month.

0: It is 2:40 in the afternoon here in the capital city. 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I am Dot Matrix, and this is Pure Energy. Got about 20 minutes left in the show today before Hip Hop Hooray and Audria take over at 3 o'clock. And today we're listening to an assortment of mostly new wave and post-punk music from the 1980s. Apparently I've been nostalgic this month. We finished our second set with Depeche Mode. It's called A Heart. Released as a single in 1985 and also included on their compilation, Catching Up with Depeche Mode. A compilation of singles. That was my introduction to Depeche Mode as a tween, and fell in love and never looked back. Prior to that, we heard the iconic, the only, the beautiful Sinead O'Connor with Mandinka. That was from 1987's The Lion and the Cobra, an incredible album. That was Sinead's first U.S. television debut performance. She performed Mandinka on Late Night with David Letterman. And it's a song that is tribute to the Mandinka, a West African ethnolinguist group. When asked about the song's meaning, she said that it was inspired by Alex Haley's Roots, a tremendous novel. And that to understand the song, you must read the novel Roots. Sinead always had a heart for humanity and for injustices and carried that with her throughout her art and her entire life. She is certainly missed. Before Sinead, we heard Peter Murphy, the godfather of goth, with a quite lilting, sparkly song that would normally not be associated with such a brooding man. That was Indigo Eyes from 1987's Love Hysteria, his second solo album post the breakup of Bauhaus. And it is easily one of my favorite songs of all time. It's beautiful. And when asked by a fan what his inspiration was for Indigo Eyes, he quoted, "The journey of existence of a deeply feeling character through a landscape of angels and fires." Man, smash that like button if you can relate. I certainly can relate. And it's a great album, All Night Long, also on that record. And we started this second set off with You Can't Get What You Want, (parentheses) Till You Know What You Want, by Joe Jackson, from 1984's Body and Soul. A little sophistopop, some jazzy music with some good slap bass, my favorite kind of bass. I love that style. If you're loving the 80s music we are playing here on Pure Energy today, might I suggest Be Kind Rewind. It is one of our drive time shows on Tuesday from 3 o'clock to 4:30. All 80s all the time. And I'm going to send that Joe Jackson track out to Lacifer, who is part of the Be Kind Rewind collection. I have it on good authority that she is a sophistopop fan. I got one more message to share from our friend Rush, and then a little bit more music before I pop out of here. So don't go anywhere. 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
2: The late, great Richie Havens released covers of many Beatles songs in his long career, and so have many other artists of all types. That's what Off the Beatle Path on Co-op is all about. 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

0: You've been listening to Pure Energy here on KOOP 91.7 FM. I've been Dot Matrix. Finishing the hour off with some Devo. Dipping our toes into the late 70s with that one. That was Gut Feeling. Parentheses, slap your mammy. We only had time for the Gut Feeling segment. Always feels like summer to me, especially those first couple minutes. Before that, we heard the B-52s with Song for a Future Generation from 1983's Whammy. One of their probably most famous songs, but they don't play it live because there is a spoken line from departed member of the B-52s, Ricky Wilson, in it out of respect for him. One of my favorite B-52s tracks, and started things off in our third set with Walking Down Your Street, an extended dance mix by Bangles from a Japanese EP that included five tracks of remixes from their hits from the Different Light album. I've had a lot of fun playing 80s throwbacks for you today. Next week, you will have the amazing, fantastic, think of every positive superlative you can. That's our DJ Lippy. He'll be back in the booth. And I'll see you in a couple weeks. Stick around for Hip Hop Hooray, Audria and guests, and the rest of our Sunday programming here on Co-op Community Radio. 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

0: All right, y'all. Welcome to another episode of Hip Hop Hooray. I am your host, Audrey Diaz. You just heard Mama Duke, Feel So Good To Be You. Of course, now by now it's a classic. And before that, you heard Kylie Hernandez. We premiered Kylie Hernandez's new track, Highwayman. She, of course, also had her Blues on the Green debut the day before Mama Duke. So I love to create space here for BIPOC artists. I love to make sure that creatives of all types feel safe and welcome here. So right now, who do we have?
1: Alex Chu.
2: And Ryan Darbon.
0: Yes. And who are y'all representing and what is the organization y'all are representing?
2: So yeah, Alex and I are representing the Black Couture Film Festival. We are the co-founders and festival directors of the festival.
1: Yeah. We are Austin's only Black Film Festival.
0: Yeah. Tell me more about it. Tell me everything about it.
2: Everything.
0: We have a whole hour.
2: A whole hour. Gosh. Yeah, I think, well, I mean, so Alex and I both have experience film programming. So a brief history of me, because I'm sure no one cares to hear this.
0: We care.
2: So I started with some really great people. Shout out Heather Kane and Chris Popkoff, who are probably not listening. But together we started Cinema 41, which was a repertory film series based here in Austin from like 2010 to about 2013. At least my time with it, and I think it continued on a little bit after I left. But our whole thing was programming and screening independent movies that have, you know, maybe did well playing festivals, but just kind of went nowhere or weren't as popular, or just things we wanted to share with people. And we did that for a long time. Did it at Hideout Theater, did it at Salvage Vanguard Theater, shout out, RIP. And just had a great time and really got to understand the process and the art of film programming. And then moved from there to Austin Film Festival and programmed there for a year. And then, you know, there was a long stretch where I didn't, but I really missed it, and I really missed sort of connecting with filmmakers on that level in that space, peers, basically, writing colleagues. And then, yeah, I met Alex through a writers group.
0: Nice.
2: Funny enough, and because we're both filmmakers.
1: Yeah, shout out Black Film Geniuses.
2: Shout out Marty. So many shout outs. shout out my breakfast this morning.
0: There you go.
2: but yeah, I'll let Alex take it from there.
0: Right.
1: I programmed young filmmakers' movies. I was a high school and middle school film teacher for 11 years at the Headwater School, mm-hmm. formerly Cabelli School, and co-founded the Austin Youth Film Festival in 2013 with Carrie Cates, local filmmaker over at Revelator.
2: Shout out, Carrie.
1: Shout out, Carrie. And so I was used to programming short films produced by local 18 and under youth. And but then this opportunity kind of fell in my lap. It really started over at Cold Town, where Ryan also did improv and did a lot of work and a lot of plays and directing.
2: Yeah. They had asked me to, they were inviting a filmmaker from New York to come down, Tarek, who was an incredible filmmaker. And a really funny guy. He also wrote for the Amber Ruffin Show. He had made a film and they wanted to screen it. And Dave Buckman, one of the co-owners of Cold Town, or at the time co-owners of Cold Town, had asked me to maybe put on like a small festival. And I was like, well, I can't do this by myself. This is really hard. And so I'd asked Alex to help.
1: Yeah. And I mean, at the time, there was no Black Film Festival in Austin. And we were both actively making films in Austin, and we're just like, gosh, there's really a void since Capital City Black Film mm-hmm. Festival left around the pandemic time, and no one had stepped in yet. And so we were like, you know, filmmakers need this. We need a place to show our work. And I know I spout out this statistic all the time because I wrote an article about this for Austin Free Press, and this stuck in my mind, but only 1% of Black directors are represented at mainstream film festivals. 1%. So we know we really need a platform, a way to show our work. And we love showing our work to an audience that is really our community, because there's just so much inside baseball going on at our screenings. And it is a diverse audience, but it's it's a lot of the Black community comes out and shows up, I think, for with us, because we're all wanting this space.
2: Yeah, it's an interesting thing, because obviously you want, you know, we don't make films in a vacuum or a bubble, right? We want to share our movies in the hopes that we get to share them internationally and worldwide, right? We want, you know, you make a movie and you want everybody to see it. But there's something really special about, you know, to Alex's point with the inside baseball of it all, where you just don't have to explain certain things, right? And it just, it, people, even though the Black experience is so diverse and so different, and you see that in all the films that we program, there is shared experiences that everybody in the audience can, you know, at least the Black people can appreciate and get. And again, you don't have to be Black to enjoy these movies, right? But I do think there's something special about not only seeing yourself represented on screen, but seeing certain nuanced experiences represented on screen. And I think that does mean a lot to people. And it's kind of why we sort of make films, right? In general, is to share these experiences with the world. Yeah.
1: Yeah. And we also program repertory films like Cinema 41 used to do. So, like, we just had a 35mm screening of Creed at the Paramount Theater. Yeah. So we're doing all year round. We are living our mission of celebrating, elevating, and preserving Black cinema. And it's just, this is the most exciting part of the year, where we get to celebrate and elevate local Texas residents who are Black filmmakers here, Black auteurs.
0: Yeah, and I mean, I have to shout out a Black child and Megs from Magna Carta, because I mean, just two incredible filmmakers in their own right. And I mean, I love Ryan. I'm glad that you both can be here, but Ryan, of course, later on in the program, we'll get to your roots as a rap artist here in town.
2: Yeah, unfortunately. Yeah.
0: I mean, really, like, we can make jokes, but I mean, your lyrics are so well-versed and so thought-provoking in ways that people really don't see or hear anymore.
2: Yeah, I mean, it's interesting, because the Alex and I were just talking about this before we went on air, right? Like, there's really no easy path to getting into film or getting into this industry. Everyone kind of has their own way. And, you know, I've jumped around a lot, made film, stopped, rapped, curated, did improv, did all the things. And now I'm circling back to filmmaking. But specifically with music and rap, I think I've, in another life or an alternate reality, I'm a musician and not a filmmaker. Because I think that that's always spoken to me. Like, I was in band and middle school and part of high school and played the euphonium, right? Or had like a short-lived metal band, or have always just wanted to do music. And so the construction of music or constructing verses or lyrics or themes feel very much in parallel with constructing a film to me. I don't see a difference between them, right? There's the pre-production phase, the development phase, the editing phase. Like, it's just, it's all kind of the same thing. But the only difference is with music, it's cheaper and it's a lot more immediate, right? Like, you could write a song in the morning and perform it at night versus spending how long, you know, 5 years on a 10-minute short film to raise the money and to shoot it and to have your festival process. And they both speak to me in different ways. And I think at some point just had to make a decision of, like, well, what financially unstable career do I want to follow, right? Mm-hmm. Is it film or is it music? And, you know, and no shade at all, because people do it, but I started to have feelings about maybe getting a little older and being a rapper, especially here in Austin. And I feel like when we would play shows, just people just felt younger and younger and younger, and I think I started to get a little weird about it. But then I did a lot of TikTok raps during COVID. I have a secret incel account. Just kidding. On my
0: I mean, look at Cure for Paranoia. Making a rap, I want to say every single day, you know, and really, really growing his social media following. And now he's the NPR Tiny Desk winner.
1: Mm-hmm. Love him.
2: Yeah, that was an amazing performance, too, by the way. But yeah, it kind of just all ties into, like, you know, Alex and I both, they just have so many different, like, things that we love. And I do think that's important, because sometimes you can be so insulated in a space with, like, film or film programming that it's easy to get burnt out, I think, if you aren't enjoying other things. And it doesn't necessarily have to be like art or creativity, you know what I mean? Like gardening or fixing your car or, you know, doing chores, which is something that will give you peace of mind outside of this thing that we spend so much of our emotional energy invested in.
0: Yeah. Can you tell me how y'all met? Or did you already say?
2: We touched on it briefly, but yeah. I don't know that, Alex.
1: Yeah. It was the writers group. The
0: writers group, yes.
1: Black Film Geniuses was this group that was put together by Martin Jones.
0: Mm-hmm.
1: We call him Marty. And I don't know if he goes by both universally all the time, but anyway.
2: Yeah, Marty, maybe professionally, Martin.
1: Martin E. Jones, professionally. But Marty, as he's known around town, is a really amazing producer, mentor, friend, and put this group together of black filmmakers here in Austin. And we mostly met on Zoom, but over time, as people were starting to come back into public in 2021 or so, we started meeting in person at Batchcraft, like really close by here.
2: Yeah.
1: And that's where I first met Ryan. He joined our writers group.
2: Yeah, I had just moved back from Atlanta. I moved to Atlanta and was like, I got to get out of here. No shade, Atlanta. But shout out Atlanta. No, I loved it. I think it was just not the city for me at the time. And so I was there for maybe 8 months and then was like, I got to come back. And I mean, I'm glad I did because I got to meet Alex and get in the writers group and then also got a job editing for Netflix. And now I'm back in school getting a master's in film production. I think things just worked out the way they needed to work out.
1: Yeah, and I laughed, by the way, earlier because Ryan just doesn't talk about or share a lot about his music. So I'm just like, yeah. Wait, what?
0: Yeah.
1: But I'm excited to hear more. I knew that about him. He just doesn't share it. And he only talks about it jokingly. Like, he's so humble, you know. It just passes it off like a joke.
2: No, it was something I was really proud of. I get to do it with P-Tech, you know, for those that are listening and that are familiar with Adam and his sort of contribution to the rap scene here in Austin, you know, it was huge. It was monumental. And also Secret Level, shout out Colton, who are both just really great rappers. And, you know, I started with my friend Noah, who doesn't live here anymore, but he was a rapper from the Bay that came down to Austin. And we actually connected through Cinema 41. Nice. Funny enough, he joined Cinema 41. Then I found out he rapped. And then it just kind of took off from there. And it started out as a joke, and then it got a little bit more serious and a little bit more serious.
1: The music video I saw was funny. Like, it was a great rap, but it was also really hysterical and while having social commentary, clearly.
2: Right, and I think that's the thing we sort of gravitate towards. And for us, I miss doing the music and performing, but it was more so just like writing with the guys and just having that collaboration. And you know, I think, unfortunately, as I'm sure it goes a lot of the times, we feel like found a really good stride. And then we're kind of like, you know, not disbanded, because I was telling you earlier, you know, before we went on air, that we are probably going to do some new music, I think, because we've always just been highly political. We did a video during COVID. We did it safely where we each recorded ourselves performing with our phones. And then we had our DP friend go out, and then he bought a VCR TV combo. And recorded our iPhone performances through the VCR, and he would just film our performances on the TV. So nobody was, like, we never were in the same room together. And put out that video. And then I think just, you know, without getting too much in the weeds about it, just with the way things are right now, I think for us, music is just a nice expression. Again, I love film, and I think there is a maybe bigger spiritual connection to it than I'll always be pursuing it, but I think with music there's just something a bit more urgent about it that I really love, and then I think we're gonna try to release like a 3-song EP or something.
1: Oh my gosh, that's exciting.
2: Yeah, it'll be fun.
0: Yeah. So let's go ahead and take a little bit of a music break. We have some birthday shout outs to say on air. So Tomar from Tomar and the FCs, it is your birthday today. Happy birthday. And a little birdie said on Facebook, and by little birdie, I mean you, that you would like to start a solo album. So I don't have any of that solo material yet because I don't think you've released it or started on it. So here is Rise Above by Tomar and the FCs. Really wanted to share some birthday shout outs. And also shout out to CEO Checkmate. I didn't get any radio edits done in time, but I will play that instrumental. So here we go. Let's start out with Tomar and the FCs, and y'all enjoy, and we'll be right back.

0: All right, y'all, that was Tomar and the FCs. We are right back with Alex and Ryan of BAFF.
1: Yeah, the Black Auteur Film Festival happening June 20th from 2 to 5 p.m. at AFI Cinema.
2: It sure is.
1: Yeah, I think we had talked about this. I think we talked about this on Lights Camera Austin. Shout out.
0: Yeah, shout
1: Shout
0: out.
1: out, Robert.
2: Yes,
0: Who's also on co-op.
2: Robert.
1: And I've done a show a handful of times, not just with BAFF, but like
2: Same
1: other
2: with
1: stuff.
2: AYFF, with the Austin Film Festival.
1: And it's cool that Robert is still doing his thing.
0: Yeah, thank
1: But
0: you.
1: yeah, I mean it's do I mean doing this is just truly an act of love, and like it's really hard. It takes, it takes a lot of your time, especially when you have a full-time job, when you're a full-time filmmaker, a full-time student. Like it is a lot, but we do love what we do because, like Alex was saying, there just needs to be a space. And I think we know what we are, and it's not saying we're, carving out this big international thing, but I think it's important for us to do what we can to have filmmakers have a space and to see their film on the big screen. I mean, that's again, that's what you do it for, right? So yeah, BAFF happening June 20th at AFS Cinema, 2 to 5 p.m. So we did that. If anybody's listening, we started off doing it at Coal Town, and then our second year we moved to AFS Cinema. And the sort of in between, I think for us originally it was going to be a one and done thing. We were just going to do it once, and that was it. And then I think we both realized that yes, Austin needs this because there hasn't been a thing since Cap City. And then it was just fun. It was just cool to have this space full of not only filmmakers but a black audience and an audience like hungry for these kind of stories. And so we did our second year, which was awesome. We did AFS Cinema, and I think it slowly gets bigger and bigger. And then yeah, now we're doing it again at AFS Cinema for this third year.
2: Yeah, and something we're doing to expand it this year is we're gonna have a little panel. So this will be our first panel, our first time bringing in a filmmaker from LA. His name is Jason Perez. He's the director of High Horse, The Black Cowboy on Peacock. It's this three-part docuseries about the legacy, the erasure, and the present-day black cowboy. And so he's gonna be there, gonna be at our festival with Rosalind Alexander Kasparik, who is a farmer in South Austin whose land has been taken systematically over decades by TxDOT, Texas Department of Transportation. And this happens way more often, more disproportionately to black farmers, where we can't get loans. We have our land ta systematically taken away by the government to build highways and such and extend roads. And so we're going to have this conversation with the filmmaker. This film is produced by Jordan Peele. That monkey paw. And I had written a story about it for the Austin Free Press. And now we're gonna have them at the festival and have this conversation about both filmmaking and the subject of the film itself. And so that's like a new addition that we're adding to BAFF this year that we're really excited about. Jason's excited to come and meet the Texas black filmmakers that we have and doing all different genres of short films. It's gonna be a really, really special Saturday.
1: Yeah. I'm really excited for Jason's conversation because, again, it's, and a lot of the times with at least the level that I've been working at, when you're in an indie space and you're working on an indie level.

0: used to running things or things going a certain way, it's really nice to hear from someone who is maybe working on a bit higher level or working with the studios or working with, you know, a big network or a big streaming platform or whatever, and see, you know, what the similarities are, what the differences are. And, you know, I think filmmakers across the board all go through the same problems a lot of the times, or have the same difficulties. But it's also interesting to see, like, well, then when you work at this level, what gets easier, what gets harder, and vice versa. But yeah, very excited about that. And just having to share that with our audience, right? Like, not only for filmmakers, but then learning about the history of Black Cowboys and the erasure, like, you know, there might be people in the audience that don't know and have never thought about it that way. And so, and then, again, what makes film so good is that it's just this experience you have with a group of people, and the fact that you can take something from it, you can learn from it, right? Without it being preachy or feeling like you're watching, like, a, you know, one of those silly documentaries they make you watch when you're in school that are boring. But
1: I mean, this one is fun. Rick Ross is in it.
0: Rick Ross, right? It ties back into
1: Tina
0: the
1: Knowles is in it.
0: Into the
1: Pam Grier.
0: Into the show.
1: And then, like, these amazing, like, heroes, honestly, today, that are just working so hard and have achieved a lot for Black farmers to get equity in terms of loans. So it's really exciting. And, like, one of those things that I learned in the documentary, for example, is, you know, like, for white men back in the day, they were cow men.
2: Mm.
1: But, you know, they called our people boys as a demeaning thing across the board. So the cowboys were always Black.
2: Right.
1: And so truly, the first cowboys were Black, period. And there were so many specific cases that the film covers. It's really great, of, like, how Hollywood kind of remade certain famous federal marshals and Texas Rangers who were Black, actually, but cast them white because they're like, oh, this is, you know, we need to make this an all-American story, and that would code back then as it needs to be white. But so, how do you enjoy the film?
0: Yeah,
1: I learned a lot.
0: But it's not just Jason, right? Like, we also have, and I don't have the list. I'm trying to look at my phone, but I'm going to try to shout out from memory right now, but we have a lot of great filmmakers, some local, some not, but what do
1: we have? Kevin Anderson.
0: And his, thank you.
1: Who was with us last year as well. I believe he's a co-founder of The Truth Project, or if nothing else, he works with The Truth Project.
0: Yeah.
1: And those films are mostly dedicated to Black people living with HIV and thriving.
2: Mm-hmm.
1: And Southern Sunshine is such a beautiful short documentary about exactly that. And it's also very, like, poetic and just visually stunning. So really excited to play that film.
0: Right. And then these two, The Letter and Fist at Grace, from two Black women filmmakers, which, again, if you think the 1% of films playing at major festivals is low, imagine what Black women filmmakers, out of that 1%, like, how much is, you know what I mean?
1: They're,
0: like,
1: not even on the board.
0: You know, and so it's cool to see those. One's a drama, one's a dark comedy. And then we've got Fugu by Prince Adabla. He's a local filmmaker here in Austin, also a graduate student at the UT of UT Austin. And he is an amazing, like, filmmaker, amazing eye. And a lot of his work is centered around sort of this Black immigrant experience, because he's from Ghana. But his, just really love to see things through his eyes and to see this sort of Black immigrant experience, but living in America. And, you know, you get this sort of fresh perspective and this fresh POV. And then we have Driving Mr. Walker by Kevin Iso, and I'm butchering the name. Sorry, Kevin. But just a straight comedy. And, you know, Kevin is a stand-up who also, for those of you familiar, co-created the Showtime series, Flatbush Misdemeanors. So we're excited to have him. And then we've got a really awesome experimental doc. And I think you've met this by Mark Newsom. Did you meet Mark?
1: Yes, yeah. I met him at Denton Black Film Festival.
0: Is Mark a professor? No, why did I think he was a professor? I think we had another another person that was a professor. But this doc is great. It's really cool, experimental short documentary. And then, yeah, we have finally a film called Esther, which I feel like you just have to experience on the big screen. It's shot beautifully. It's by a local director / DP, Joey Hunt. Yeah, and it's just this beautiful black and white film that I'm so excited for audience to get to experience on the big screen.
1: Very old Hollywood.
2: Yeah, I mean, I'm really enjoying listening to y'all talk about everything that the BAFF Film Festival has to offer. We have about 30 minutes left, give or take. DJ Frog is already in studio, so I do have to play a couple of commercials, make sure I play that Checkmate instrumental that I promised. Happy birthday, Checkmate. Love you so much. And yeah, let's stay tuned for those announcements, right? And we'll be right back. So right now, you're about to listen to Checkmate song, Wobble and Move instrumental, if I can get it. Make sure I get it. Make sure that it's playing. Okay. All right.

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0: you doing? How you doing? Yo, how you doing? How you doing? All right, y'all. We are back. We are back with Alex and Ryan from BAF. Ryan, what did we just hear?
1: Oh my gosh, we just heard a song by my group. Yeah, I wouldn't say old. We still exist. Space Camp, called "How You Doing?" Off our second EP, I think, self-titled. And it's so funny to go back and like, because I haven't gone back and like listened to a lot of this stuff. And one, realizing like how much, you know, how many bad words we say just because of the edit. And I was just like, oh no.
0: I edited it for sure.
1: No. That's what I'm saying. I'm saying just because it's so it's edited and we're just like, oh my gosh. Yeah. We maybe need to do a song where someone doesn't have to go in and do a lot of heavy editing.
0: Right.
1: Just to make it easier.
0: Or you could just give me a radio edit.
1: Just to make it
0: if
1: easier.
0: If you would like to.
1: Easier for you. I do. But no, I do miss. Yeah, that song was really fun. That EP was really fun to record. Recording with P-Tech and Secret Levels was always really fun. And I think that was one of the first songs we actually sat down in a room and wrote it together. Mm-hmm. Just to, especially like when we played it live, we can kind of do the Run DMC thing of just like finishing each other's verses and passing verses and stuff, which was always really fun. But yeah, I mean, that came out, I don't know, man, like 2014?
0: 2015.
1: 2015?
0: Yeah, and I mean, that's when I started in the community, so
1: yeah. Yeah, that's insane. That's 11 years ago. I do think the TikTok stuff I did, lyrically, personally, I felt like, oddly enough, like leveled up as a lyricist, and I really, really love the TikTok stuff. We are currently trying to write a new EP right now, and just because I'm so rusty and haven't written anything truly in like probably the last like 2 or 3 years, it's hard to get back into it. I think I did do a song for a short film that ended up playing TIFF, so shout out one of the grad students, now ex-grad student, had a film in TIFF, and I have like a little song in that.
2: I need to see that.
1: So but that was probably the last thing. And even then, I was just like recycling lyrics. So I didn't feel like I was like actively trying to write something new. But I do miss the process of just writing lyrics or writing stuff that would make me laugh, or like trying to come up with new combinations of like, you know, whatever, metaphors or things. And yeah, just rap. I just miss doing rap music. So.
0: Yeah, I think if you miss it, I think that's a good sign to try and see, get back at it.
1: Yeah. Again, I think there's that weird thing about being older. But
0: just
1: like you
0: get
1: said,
0: there
1: are people that do it. I mean, Killer Mike.
0: Jay-Z.
1: Literally
0: any OG, Bun B, that, you know, just came, had a show here.
1: Oh, right. Paul Wall, like, just had that, listened to that track he did with Action Bronson.
0: Yeah,
1: That was really, really good.
0: I think you're great, Ryan, and I think that if you have that in your heart, you know, there's no reason why you can't do it.
1: No, I know. I'm excited to, you know, the group chat is blown up about releasing new things.
0: And yeah,
1: so I'm excited about.
0: Yeah,
1: I'm excited that they're excited about it as well, and I think that's kind of the thing, right? It's like different if one person was excited and people were kind of lackluster about it, but I think because we're all excited about it. Even our DJ, who was like a family man now, is like excited about doing some scratches and stuff on the, you know, throughout the EP. So whether we perform it live, that is another question. You know, one of us lives in California and the two of us are just super busy with other things. But who knows? I don't know. We can't count it out, like you said, especially if it's in your heart. So. I don't know. What did you think, Alex?
0: Yeah, what did you think?
1: That was your first time, I think, ever hearing it.
2: That particular track, yeah. Definitely. I loved it. It was really great. Like I said, the one I had heard before, I really loved, but it was also more like clearly aiming for comedy, and I know you're a comedian as well, so I saw it as that, and what I just heard was more like just the musician, Ryan. So that was exciting to hear.
1: Yeah. No, it's fine.
2: It reminded me, it gave me a Tribe Called Quest vibes, like the Texas version.
1: I take that as high praise. Yeah. Because they're one of my favorite hip hop groups of all time. Mm-hmm. I even have a Tribe Called Quest tattoo. Mm-hmm. Yeah, I mean, there's just something about the community, the people, the musicianship of it all. I mean, it's really hard to write rap lyrics, and it's really hard to write good rap lyrics. And so mm-hmm. There's a lot of musicianship involved with it in the process, and you know, from breath control to just your inflections to everything involved with it. I think that not to say that we've mastered it by any means, but when you look at people like a Killer Mike or LP or Jay-Z or these people that just have such a mastery of their like language and ability to perform, it's really cool to see.
0: Yeah, what else did y'all want to talk about? We have like 15 minutes. Ryan, if you wouldn't mind, like let's talk about a little bit more about those lyrics and how how Space Camp Death Squad came to be, you know.
1: Yeah, so so our Space Camp started with me and this person who went by the name Noah Swords. Mm-hmm. He was from the Bay. He moved to Austin, and we met through the Cinema 41 organization. And we had hired him, I think, to do marketing for us. And yeah, Noah and I just connected, and I found out he was a rapper, a really good rapper. And he also made beats. And at the time, it was a lot of like hyphy stuff because he's from the Bay. Shout out the Bay. Shout out my wife, who's from the Bay. And yeah, I don't know. I think it's just, I don't remember how I got into it. I don't, you know, because I always thought, like, if I'm going to play music, it's going to be metal, it's going to be hardcore, it's going to be death metal, it's going to be whatever, because I played guitar for a long time and was really into playing music like that. But then, oh, I know what it was. I saw Odd Future live at South By. It was their first South By. And it was one of the craziest shows to this day, I think, that I've ever been to. I think it was Danny Brown, Das Racist, and Odd Future. And Odd Future had just played their first performance on Jimmy Fallon. So they were, like, huge. And they'd been huge for a while, but, like, you know, kind of one of the first times people saw them on TV. So that show was at Scoot Inn, and that show was insane. And I remember sitting there and being like, if this is, like, hip-hop, now, like, if it feels like a punk hardcore show, like, oh, this is like a thing I want to do, you know. And again, the buy-in is not a lot, right? It's just a lot of the time is time, right? You're not investing in a guitar or an amp or whatever, just someone has, you know. We used to record, you know, Noah would set up his microphone plugged into his computer, and it was just like a dirty laundry basket just like recorded in his apartment. Mm-hmm. And yeah, so that was really inspiring. And then I got with Noah and we started to write lyrics. And then I think the name Space Camp was just kind of like a Childish Gambino thing. It was just like, just random. We're like, whatever, we'll just call it this. And then, yeah, we did a bunch of songs together. And then Noah went off to be, you know, to start a family, have a whole life, a professional career. And so when that happened, had invited P-Tech and Secret Levels, Adam and Colton, respectively, to be part of the group. And then it definitely changed the dynamic a little bit, and I think it took us a minute to kind of find this sort of new rhythm and new flow. Because a lot of the times they were just writing lyrics to songs that Noah and I had already done. So it was kind of awkward because it wasn't really like their vibe. But I think once we found our stride and that vibe was really fun, got to play a lot of really amazing shows with them specifically. And yeah, one that stands out in particular is that we had a show in Denton, Texas, mm-hmm. That's in North Texas outside of Dallas, where I went to college. And we were supposed to open for Andrew WK, mm-hmm. Which, you know, do you know Andrew WK? You're familiar with? Yeah. And but all of North Texas had frozen over. But we decided to go anyways. And what is normally like a 3-hour drive took us about 12 hours. And it had gotten to a point where we had like passed Waco, we were just outside of Fort Worth, and they shut down the highway. Mm-hmm. I don't know how we did it, but Adam was able to turn the car around, go the opposite way down the highway, like exit, and we took this back road to Denton. And as we're driving, it's like pitch black. There's no lights. And there are these like Ford trucks just kind of hanging out on the hill in case anybody like flipped over and their lights are on. The whole thing felt very apocalyptic, but we made it. And Andrew WK, of course, had like canceled the show, so we were the only ones that played.
0: How was that?
1: It was great, and we rocked in it. And a lot of people still showed up, right? Because I mean, Denton's a small town; you can walk relatively easy from your house. The thing, it was kind of dangerous because the road, everything was like super slippery and iced over. But yeah, I'm one of my favorite shows, easily to this day.
0: Can you? I mean, if you still keep in touch with the rap community here, do you see any differences between now and then? Of people that, you know, you were still sort of in the same cohort, I want to say. And I mean, I'm thinking, you know, I mentioned Black Child and Megs, and I mean, Minds of a Different Kind and Magna Carta were definitely in community back then.
1: Yeah, I mean, it's tough because I haven't been in that community in a long time, but I will say, Megs was not only like a fantastic filmmaker, just amazing. Shout that out, but like, you know, and this is just a personal opinion, probably the best rapper to come out of Austin, truly.
0: I'd say both of them. I mean, yeah. I always count Black Child as one of the top for sure.
1: Yeah, easily.
0: Yeah. Both of them together, I mean, gosh, just incredible talent.
1: Yeah, it's just so fun to see. I mean, at least back in the day, to see them live. Yeah. But it was like such a small community, like a growing. And you obviously know more. Like, you know, trying to turn the hot seat onto you. Yeah. Do you feel like, because you're still involved with it, like, like from the AMX days.
0: AMX days. Shout out to Leah Manners.
1: Shout out to Leah Manners.
0: Who started the show, and Leah started AMX. So
1: yeah.
0: With P-Tech. With P-Tech. I needed to dump myself. But yeah, I was going to say shout out Rexpec.
1: Yeah, shout out Rexpec. But no, so I guess I asked you, like, from the AMX days to now, like, how have you seen it grow?
0: You know what? I'm proud of myself because I have grown. I just caught myself and I dumped myself. So that is a huge testament to my growth.
1: Shout out to growth.
0: Yeah, shout out. Oh my goodness.
1: Shout out to therapy.
0: Yes, shout out all of it. You know, I mean, growth. I mean, when I really think about it, like, we're both just doing our best, you know, the three of us here. And I mean, what a testament to growth as a concept, you know, me being on Hip Hop Hooray and you sort of figuring out new different avenues to be creative. And finding a good friend to do that navigating with. I mean, that really is what life should be, right?
1: No, truly. And very lucky in that. And it's also a full circle moment. Because I used to, when I moved to Austin after I graduated undergrad, I worked as a security guard. And I'm not going to say where, but it's truly one of the most, the worst jobs I've ever had in my life.
0: Mm-hmm.
1: I remember when I quit, I was like, I really hate this job. And I told my boss that. And he was like, can you at least work tonight? And I was like, yeah, I'll work this last night.
0: At least you were honest.
1: But I used to, we had a little radio, and I would have to work Sunday mornings, Sunday morning afternoons. And so, I would listen to Hip Hop Array all the time. And so,
0: wow, I hope you still do.
1: Before I knew who Leah was, before any of it, like, it just was a thing that kind of keep me sane in those early days of, like,
0: how do you mean by that? How did local community radio keep you sane?
1: It was just good music. I don't know. And co-op, yeah, it was just really well curated. And like I sit there and vibe out and not think about what a soul crushing job I'm working right now. So it is a full circle moment, and it is fun. But I'm glad the show's been on for as long as it has.
0: Yeah, 19 years.
1: Is it the oldest?
0: No, there's a lot more.
1: Yeah, but 19 years is wild. But right. It would like be this show, and I'm blanking on the name. Was it called Jamaican Gold?
0: Uh-huh, yeah. Yes. And I know Co-op really loves us to promote other shows on air. So if I get a peer review, y'all make sure to note that I did do this. Jamaican Gold has resurfaced to what the first one. Okay, Roots Train. There you go. Roots Train with Dale, who's on. And then it's Pure Energy. And then it's me.
1: Oh, very cool. But I think back in the day, like, it used to be either Jamaican Gold to come first and then Hip Hop Array, or Hip Hop Array and then Jamaican Gold. But I remember I would listen to those.
0: Yes.
1: To those two specifically.
0: Yes, and you're right, because Hip Hop Hooray used to be from 2 to 3, and now it's 3 to 4 because we switch with Pure Energy with DJ Lippy and DJ Dot Matrix.
1: Very cool.
0: Yeah.
1: Yeah, no. It's always... were you here? And you were here in Austin, right, Alex?
2: What year?
1: This is probably like...
2: Are we?
1: 2010.
2: Yes.
1: 2010.
2: Yeah, that's when I started teaching.
1: Yeah?
2: Here.
1: Mm-hmm. Yeah. Yeah, Alex is also a fellow grad student. Mm-hmm. I think, but again, it's like you find these different avenues and you figure it out, and it's funny to, I don't think I've ever told you this, but I remember, so our building, like, we would have to patrol the building, and I would have to go all the way to the roof, and you know, kind of overlook downtown, and I could see the Paramount from where I was from. And I used to think, like, oh man, it'd be cool to, like, screen a movie there. Aww. And screen a thing there. And, you know, I still haven't done a screened a movie there. However, it's just the fact that Alex and I are in partnership and in community with the Paramount. I think, again, sort of tangentially related to, like, the thing that I wanted to do. And sometimes life doesn't always take you from A to B, but it does. You can sort of get what you want, right? If you can adjust and can, you know, are malleable in that way. So, but yeah, it's been a wild ride.
0: It surely has. It surely has. And it all came here to the studio too, here
1: at Co-op. Yeah. And now we're doing BAF on June 20th, 2 to 5 p.m. at AFS Cinema. So
0: there you go.
1: Yeah.
0: Yeah. We have about 5 minutes left. And before we say our goodbyes, I do want to remind y'all that the views and opinions included in this broadcast do not belong to Co-op or its board of directors, volunteer staff, or underwriters. So with that being said, thank you so much, Ryan. Thank you so much, Alex, for coming on the show. Yeah.
2: Yeah, thanks for having us on the show to talk about Black Outdoor Film Festival next weekend. Appreciate it.
0: Yeah, absolutely. And I know that y'all have a couple more appearances coming up soon, if you want to talk about that a little bit.
2: Yeah, tomorrow morning we'll be on We Are Austin.
0: Yeah. What time?
2: Now, what time will we actually be on?
1: 9 a.m.
0: There you go.
2: Okay, you think it's 9? Uh-huh. I was prepared to just show up, and, like, whenever they put us on, they put us on.
1: I think we have to be there early, but it airs at air it at 9.
2: 9 o'clock, and then we'll be on Austin Signal right around 11 a.m.
0: Yeah.
2: Which is a new show that KUT's doing. And then we'll be on Kazi's Morning Grind, which KCI, we do from time to time, Wednesday morning around 9, I think.
0: Yeah, that sounds amazing. I'm so excited for y'all. Thank y'all so much.
2: Thank you so much.
1: Thank you so much for having us.
2: We love Hip Hop Array.
0: Oh my gosh, thank you.
1: I genuinely do. And I think, this is, like, I've had music play on here before, but this is the first time I think I've been on the show.
0: Really?
1: Which is crazy.
0: So would they play Space Camp Death Squad all those years ago?
1: Yeah. They would. But I think we had radio edits back then.
0: Hey, shout out to me.
1: Yeah.
2: Yes.
0: Shout out to me for doing the radio edit.
1: No, truly. I made it very, very difficult for you. I'm very sorry.
0: Yeah. Hey, but check me.
2: I heard the edits.
1: Yeah.
0: I was just gonna say real quick, checkmate, happy birthday again, you know, and I'm glad that I could do an instrumental. Yeah. So with that being said, thank you all so much again. And we are going to close out with Magna Carta Slide. And speaking of radio edits, Chris from Magna Carta did this radio edit for me because I can't find the one that I did right now. And shout out to Magna Carta because they had a full house indoors at Mohawk over the weekend for their album release. So yeah.
2: Nice.
1: Very cool.
2: Yes.
0: Yeah. So excited for the community as a whole, you know. All right, so here we go. Hopefully this is good to go. And we're going to close out with Slide from Magna Carta, and we will transfer it over to DJ Frog with Joystick Jukebox in a few minutes. So here we go. All right, I will see y'all next week. And do y'all have any final shout-outs you want to say?
2: Shout out AFS Cinema for having us.
1: Mm-hmm,
2: and Acme, the local art department that funds BAF, the Black Outdoor Film Festival. Yeah,
0: there you go.
1: Yeah, and shout out my wife Eilish.
3: Yay!
2: Oh, and my husband Wellington then, because I'm not getting in trouble.
1: Yeah. We're not listening.
3: Yes. I want to say thank you to my mom for making sure she was telling me about your mic levels earlier. So,
1: Yeah.
3: We fixed it, Mom. We got it. All right, so here we go. Let's close out with Magna Carta Slide, and we'll see you next week. Bye, y'all.

I dip with the spot. I don't tell a soul. 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I'm taking a trip. I'm clearing my mind. Hit the sprinter and drive. I'm kicking my jazz. I'm minding my own. I can't be killing the vibe. I'm running, I'm chasing. 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
4: 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Worldwide! That's right. Like, that's such a novelty in 2026. Anyway, we're going to start with this track by the FVL. This is a pretty new release, like a week or two ago. This group is an offshoot of Mong Tong. I've played them on the show before. They're also cool. They're in the whole guru brain circle. And this is their track called The Frog. So I had to play it on the show. Stay tuned right here on Co-op. We're going to get into some more weird sounds to accompany this after as well.

not infinite. Is it better to stand for something or fight against? Would you rather be right or happy?

Hey, DJ Frog here. This is Light the Flare by Le Carousel. Before that, the Manuel Darquart remix of God Colony and Roy's Loss is Not Infinite. We also heard Derecho by Fote and The Frog by the FVL. Yes, times can feel bleak sometimes, can't they? But we gotta stick together somehow, right? Well, let's just continue the music. And on this somewhat... It keeps wanting to storm. It just needs to rain. And then things will be a little bit better. Anyway, this next track is the Odd Nostam remix of Black Moth Super Rainbow's Forever Heavy. Stay tuned right here on Co-op, Austin's Community Radio.

This is Co-op Radio. I'm DJ Frog, and this track is At Another Lane by Pondless, who has been making a name for himself, making disco songs about urban planning. Before that, we heard Bugland by No Joy. We heard Call by Find My Friends. That's an offshoot of Feeble Little Horse. Before that, I Wait, I Sink by The Healing Power of Horses. And at the top of the set, the Odd Nostam remix of Forever Heavy. Okay, we're going to hear a couple station announcements and then back to more music. So stay tuned. Keep your dial locked right here to Co-op Austin's Community Radio.

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Hey, DJ Frog here on Co-op. Got just a little bit longer in the show today. This is the Flint's remix of Supernatural Feelings by Night Tapes. Before that, we heard DC Rot by Yune Pinku. We heard Residue by A.G. Cook from The Moment Score. And we also heard Happy Trees, new track by John Tejada and Laurel Halo. Now, they put out a couple of tracks together, and sometime he's been doing this lately. He's doing a lot of collabs where they put out a couple tracks. I always wonder if it's going to be a full album, but I think we'll just have to wait and see on that one. Yance Man is in the building for Channel Surfing, so keep it locked right here to Co-op Austin's Community Radio, and I'm going to play a few more tracks for you to close out the hour. Thanks for listening.

Hey, DJ Frog, just going to pop on real quick to let you know that this is the Effers remix of Summer 2000 by TV Girl and George Clanton. And before that, we heard Together by The Avalanches featuring Nicky Nair, Jesse Lanza, and Prentice. We're going to end with something that's a little more in the IDM, jazzy sort of, I don't know what kind of direction. Hopefully ease us into the next show. Stay tuned right here on Co-op, Austin's Community Radio.

Hey, sorry for that brief lull there. This is Apprentice, obviously. DJ Low is taking a stab at running the show through the generosity of DJ Yanceman. Thanks so much for this opportunity. We just heard Sia with Breathe Me. Without further ado, let's get into more music.

brother. You will not be able to plug in, turn on, and cop out. You will not be able to lose yourself on Skag and skip out for beer during commercials, because the revolution will not be televised.

0: Hey there. In case anyone wants to guess what it is, those last three songs and all the songs spinning on today's show have a unifying element. We kicked off with Gil Scott-Heron's The Revolution Will Not Be Televised. That classic was recently used in the Paul Thomas Anderson-directed film, which was also the 2026 Best Picture Oscar winner, One Battle After Another. That was followed by another classic from Mott the Hoople, All the Young Dudes, written and produced by the illustrious starman David Bowie. I sure miss him. Closing out that set was Kiss by someone else I really miss, Prince. Not only was he a brilliant musician, singer, and songwriter, he could play just about every instrument that exists.
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We started that last set with Wilco's Kicking Television from the 2005 album of the same name, which was recorded over the course of four live shows at Chicago's Vic Theater in 2004. That was followed by Weezer's Buddy Holly from their 1994 debut record, also known as the Blue Album. That record was produced by Rick Ocasek, who produced Weezer's third record 7 years later, known as the Green Album. You could say Ocasek was a very colorful producer for Weezer. He's another one that's missed. Closing out that trio of songs was Black Flag with TV Party Tonight from their 1981 debut release, Damaged. Now we're going to go back to some more music.

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Co-op's got you covered. 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

Hey, keeping it up with debut recordings. That bunch of songs started out with Friction, which was included on Television's debut studio recording, Marquee Moon. Television were regulars at New York City's East Village landmark CBGB, and the song Friction was originally demoed 3 years earlier by producer Brian Eno. Eno recorded a sparser, more brittle version that the band, especially Tom Verlaine, ultimately disliked. Next, we heard Television Man from the Talking Heads album Little Creatures. Really cool album cover on that record by Howard Finster, who's also known for creating the artwork on R.E.M.'s Reckoning. Finally, we heard TV on the Radio, Staring at the Sun, from their 2003 EP. That song went on to become their debut single on 2004's Desperate Youth, Bloodthirsty Babes, and was used in a whole bunch of TV shows, including the first episode of Daredevil and Entourage. We'll slow it down a bit with the next set.

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0: Hey, well, has anyone guessed the common element of today's show? Hopefully, it wasn't too obvious, but it is television. A nod to this show's name, Channel Surfing. We opened today's show with Sia's Breathe Me, which brought Sia worldwide recognition when it was used in the finale of 6 Feet Under. We just heard Billie Eilish's TV, which, like many of her songs, was co-written with her brother Finneas, it came from her two-song EP released in 2022 called Guitar Songs. I'm not sure a two-song recording counts as an EP, but it's great music anyway. Following that was Robin Hitchcock's Television from his 2004 album Spook. 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We're just about to turn over the dial to virtual noise and a huge helping of classic and future prog rock. Thanks to everybody who tuned in, and a big shout out to DJ Vance for training me and letting me guest on his show. I'm gonna turn things over to him for a second here.
1: Thank you, DJ Downs Up. I was very impressed. Ran the whole show today. Well done. Enjoyed the songs as well. I'm gonna sneak in one quick one here before Virtual Noise. This is Billy Gibbons' pre-ZZ Top project, The Moving Sidewalks with 99th Floor.

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0: Good evening, Oral Voyagers. You're tuned into Virtual Noise. You channel surfed over. Thanks for continuing to listen to Co-op Radio throughout your Sunday evening. Perhaps throughout the week as it may take your fancy. I am the voice of Mark Boyden, your progressive cowboy. I'll be spinning progressive rock and everything related for the next hour and a half. So, that first song, many of you probably recognize it. King Crimson off their 74 Red release. Some of their earlier recordings. Fallen Angel was the song. Yeah. So, for those who are maybe new to joining us, I do a couple of big long sets with a little music on each end of that as well, bookending it. Get the tongue in action here. So tonight we are going to delve into a bit of Italian music, as it falls, but we're delving deep back into the earlier part of the catalog, although I've got a couple of songs that are a little later, fall even into this 21st century, that are kind of playing in that older style. So that's what we're going to be doing. And if you want to follow along, koop.org/virtualnoise. You can also get information about this program and follow along with the playlist that I post throughout the show. You can rant, rave, review, or request by calling 512-472-5667. That's our normal phone number. Ends in KOOP. I am so glad you're tuned in. What we're going to get to next is we're going to go back to 1970 and pick up a live release from a show in October 1970 in Essen, Germany. This is a band called Zoll, and it was also known as Soul Caravan. I think they had another name as well. And this is just before they disbanded. After this show, they kind of quit doing music, but it captures them at that time frame live. So we're going to do that, and then we'll play a bit of Italian stuff I've got here to share for you. And we'll get to that right after these cooperative messages. Thanks for being here.
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2: On June 28, 1969, patrons of the Stonewall Inn in New York City fought back against a police raid and sparked a movement that changed the world. That night of resistance gave rise to pride marches, landmark civil rights protections, and decades of hard-won visibility for LGBTQ people everywhere. The road hasn't been easy. LGBTQ individuals still face higher rates of discrimination, and the weight of that in mental health, substance use, and isolation is real and documented. But so is the resilience. This month, Co-op Radio celebrates Stonewall's legacy by affirming what those brave people declared in 1969, that every human being deserves dignity, safety, and the freedom to live authentically. Happy Pride.

0: How's that for a fine little ending to a rather jam and psychedelic heavy prog sound? That heavy Hammond organ just rolling in there for you. Wow. Scottish band, that is. Band's called Writing on the Wall. And like so many of these I'm playing for you today and often drop in on my set somewhere or another, is these one-off albums. That's from 1969, and it's even still mind-blowing in terms of what they put out back then. Granted, I don't play you every song from any of these albums, because a lot of them are real mixed bags, which is why the bands didn't necessarily live on. But there's other reasons for some of them and such. And there's that particular band, Writing on the Wall, that was off of their 1969 release, The Power of the Picks. And they actually have a lot of archival material, if that tickled your fancy. And the Picks are a people who settled in Scotland during the Iron Age. I had to look this up. And whose power is intended to be represented in music by the 9 songs that they have done. Definitely occult themes throughout. But before that was that nice Canterbury stylized flute thing with a more theatrical sing-along. An Italian band, that was the end of kind of a slew of Italian pieces. Interestingly, this band, I'll call it Flea, but they released 3 different albums under 3 different names, so they're all eponymous, but sometimes people just call them Flea. Flea on the Honey from 1971, which was the second of the 3, and then Aetna. And the song was The Next Election, which is probably heavy on many people's minds these days, so I'll leave it at that. Before that, you had that kind of hectic thing. That was an Italian, I call it heaving heavy prog. The album was... this actually came from their 2013 album release. This was a band that did single album 1973, came back 40 years later, did a new album, which I played off of. It's called Hypnosis. The song's Arrowhead, and the band's called Osage Tribe, which was named after the Oklahoma tribe that was given land grants back in the 1800s and later scammed out of their land. And if you want more about that story, you can watch a recent movie called Sarah's Oil. And then that was not quite the kicking off the set we had. Before that, we had an Italian heavy psych band called Blue Phantom off of their 1971 Distortions album. That was that very artsy, meditative, creative thing that was also happening in the day. Psycho Nebulous, which it absolutely was. And then we started off with that live piece from Soul, the German krautrock band that starts with an XH. So, which might help me remind you that we do post our playlists online at Virtual Noise, kop.org/virtualnoise to get the playlists. Archives, if you missed this show for any reason, they stay up for 2 weeks and such. I've got a few more things for you. We're going to be in Germany. We're going to be back in the U.S. We're going to be back in Italy again, and then end up with some more German stuff to finish off the show. But before we get to all of that, we are going to start off in Germany with a band called Out of Focus that had 3 great releases in the early 70s, a jazzy krautrock, and this one is off their last one called Four Letter Monday Afternoon. The song is called Huchen Funten Funtisch, comma Bay, or Huchen 55-B. Don't have any idea what the reference is personally. So we'll do that, and then we'll continue on for the next 44 minutes before we turn it over to a krautrock show, Autobahn. And of course, Commercial Suicide later on. Oh, hey, yeah, things going on around town. There are some things actually coming up. Unfortunately, the Rust Tribute Project had to cancel their Texas shows. What a bummer. Claypool Gold is coming up June 23rd. Three of Claypool's magical musical adventures, all in a single stage. And then August 1st, Sleepy Time Gorilla Museum's coming to the Mohawk. And amongst others that will be there the same night, opening for them will be Austin's own Stop Motion Orchestra. Another great chance to see them as well. In my personal opinion, I do like those guys. Looking forward to seeing the Sleepy Time too. So, August 18th is Santana, which is kind of prog adjacent in the guitar style. And Rosh in September, but we got to go down to San Antonio. Alrighty. We will get to that out of focus right after these community announcements. Thanks for tuning in. I don't think I even told you. You tuned into Virtual Noise on Co-op Radio. 91.7 on the FM dial. 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I think there's other places that help carry it too. So, and if you want a rant, rave, review, or request, 512-472-5667. I am the voice of Mark Boyd and your progressive cowboy. Thanks for being along for the ride.
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